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1: What we do is we build what we call a digital twin. The idea of a digital twin is how closely the virtual world matches the real world. The closer we can make that relationship, the more value it is for our customers. Because if it's very, very complex, and I can simulate this in a virtual world, I can make decisions before I ever get to manufacturing and hard decisions. I do it, we call it a shift left. I make it very early in this process. And so a big part of the Siemens strategy is to build a comprehensive digital twin, meaning we represent everything electronics, everything software, everything manufacturing, manufacturing engineering, how you run the plant, all of these things virtually, so that can very quickly make decisions in this complex world. And that's why there's so much interest in our software across all industries, but particularly in aerospace today.
2: I want to ask you about where demand is coming from, but first I just want to touch on what you've said, because it sounds highly complex. Talk to me about AI and to what extent it's being incorporated or will be further incorporated in what you're doing.
1: There's not a meeting I don't have today with a customer that doesn't go to AI very, very quickly. And so we try to really use it in a very practical way in the design processes. So we think of things like faster engines, meaning, for example, if I'm designing an integrated circuit that goes into a product, you have all kinds of variations that can happen when you're manufacturing that, of heat and temperature and manufacturing variations. And the design space that you have to explore before you build that integrated circuit to make sure you get everything right can explode on you, meaning it's so big. It could take you months to get through all the variations. With AI, we've gotten a lot smarter. We narrow the selection set. We focus on the things that matter and we reduce the noise. And we've taken processes now that were taking months down to hours. And we've applied that across to what we do. And then there's other cases where we help engineers make decisions faster. If you're gonna do a stress analysis on a part, is it gonna break? You know, these types of things. We are showing examples of that today where we can do that 4,000 times faster. Think about that, 4,000 times faster. If you're not using those kind of tools, how long before you're disrupted if somebody is using those tools?
2: So I imagine demand is pretty strong for these kinds of digital services. Are companies in the aviation sector willing to pay what is needed in order to have this kind of advanced technology in their development process?
1: Well, they are, for the reasons I just spoke about. You don't want to fall behind. You want to make sure you're using the advanced tools. The complexity, again, is not going to go away. It's increasing every day. So, look, we show double-digit growth in what we call ARRs, our annual recurring revenue. And so when you're growing a double-digit, it's because customers in all industries, not just this industry, are using these types of tools aggressively. And AI is accelerating that because they're realizing if the foundation is right, you can apply AI. If you don't have the foundation right, it's kind of the garbage in, garbage out discussion. If you've got bad data, the data is not accurate, not reliable in what you're doing, then your AI is going to struggle. And a big part of what we do for many of these customers is we have a product called Team Center, which is the backbone to manage all this information to make sure you get it right. And then you can go really fast in doing this.
2: What is your outlook? Can you give us a comment on the Middle East outlook as well? Do you see it as a growth area for your company?
1: We do, and we continue to grow in all areas, but I think Middle East, we've always had a strong presence, and I don't expect that to stop for all the reasons we just spoke about. These problems of engineering and physics are global. They're not unique, but the acceleration is happening with companies that maybe feel like they're behind or they have to catch up or whatever, and we're seeing that today.
0: في نتائج المصارف الإماراتية، ارتفعت الأرباح الفصلية لبنك أبو ظبي الأول بحوالي 4% لتصل إلى 5,700,000,000 درهم. جاءت النتائج أفضل من توقعات المحللين البالغة 4,480,000,000 درهم. ارتفاع الأرباح جاء بدعم من نمو صافي دخل الفوائد.

0: I spent nearly three decades in various postings around the world addressing mutual challenges.
1: An ambassador to Bechtel president. Why did you say yes to Bechtel?
0: We like to call ourselves an innovation company, not really a construction company, but an innovation company. And
1: in Saudi Arabia, what's your biggest misconception before seeing this transformation on the ground?
0: To Expo 2030, that's going to be the opportunity for the kingdom to showcase everything that has happened here. It will be a point of pride, I am sure, for every Saudi.
1: Can we actually say that Saudi Arabia is one of the main markets for Bechtel?
0: I've always encouraged people to come here, discuss the changes, and learn.
2: الدرجة الأولى مع فاطمة الضاوي الأحد السادسة على العربية بزنس.